0: too.
1: Z99.9. You're listening to Z99.9 FM, playing all the hits, still me and real in the oasis of Lona Six Yang Siang that will accompany you until 4 o'clock this afternoon. Well, let's talk about the most dangerous two words in our brain. What is that? What if? Yeah, what if gue gak ambil keputusan itu? What if I stay? What if I go? What if I speak? What if I didn't speak? What if everything's different? Generations. Of course it could, because there are literally thousands of possibilities in life. The problem is, we didn't live in alternative universe. Karena kita tinggal di kehidupan yang sekarang. And sometimes, terlalu lama hidup di what if, bikin kita lupa sama what now. Nah, that's the most important. Bukan lagi what if happened differently, but dengan keadaan yang sekarang, gue mau ngapain ya? That questions give you your power back. So, kalau hari ini lo lagi stuck di masa lalu, take a deep breath, look around, you're here. And that's where your next chapter starts. So don't go anywhere, generations. Masih ada di Oasis setelah lagu yang satu ini. Check this out.

Nyulisin Suzy dan Tina Puan FM, playing all the hits, still with me and Rilin di Oasis. Obrolan asik siang-siang, still company new generations until 4 o'clock this afternoon. Well, tadi kita udah bahas kata yang paling berbahaya di dunia, yaitu what if. And now, we'll be talking about reflections. Yes, and somehow, bisa dibilang music has a this weird feeling or this weird ability to say things we can't explain. Kadang ya, generation satu lirik bisa bikin kita mikir, wow, this is literally me. Padahal yang nulis lagu itu gak kenal kita. Well, yeah, maybe. But that's the beauty of music. And it doesn't necessarily give us an answer. Sometimes it simply says, hey, I know how you feel. And maybe that's enough. Jadi, buat lo yang lagi menghadapi sesuatu yang belum punya jawabannya, don't force yourself to solve everything tonight or today. You can take your time, you can figure it out slowly but sure, and you can change your mind along the way. So still, in Oasis Generations, gue Andri, and we've got more music coming your way.

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1: 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Dan ada yang masuk, ada dari Nadine. Halo Kak Andri, kalau kita gak tahu sesuatu bakal berakhir baik atau enggak, gimana ya caranya tetap tenang? 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
3: 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Well, as generations, I wanna tell you, atau gue mau kasih satu reminder buat lo hari ini. 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And that's okay, because I don't know yet is a very different from I will never know. Ada kata yet di situ, and that little word change everything. So if you're currently confused about your career, your relationship, your future, your life, take it one step at a time. You don't need the whole map to take the next step for you. Still with me, Adeline, only at Z99.9 FM, playing all the hits.

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Let me and Rilin di Oasis obrolan asik siang-siang. That's still accompanying you generations until 4 o'clock this afternoon. And now we're talking about lighter moment. Well, karena kita tadi udah agak deep generations ya, gue rasa kita perlu sedikit balik ke bumi, the back to earth. Coba bayangin deh generations, kalau hidup kita punya CS atau customer service. Hello, I'd like to know what's going to happen to me next month. Atau hello, I'd like to know what's going on to happen to me next week. Sure, please hold. And then 5 minutes later, sorry, your future is currently unavailable. Gokil gak sih? Kalau hidup bisa kasih spoiler, gue yakin sebagian orang bakal request, can I skip this chapter? But probably, justru karena kita gak tahu endingnya, setiap momen jadi punya arti. Kita belajar, kita ketemu orang, kita kehilangan sesuatu, kita menemukan sesuatu yang baru, and somehow, we keep moving. That's life. Messy, unexpected, but still worth living.

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So, temen Andrelin di Oasis, obrolan asik siang-siang, still with me, Andrelin, sampai jam 4 sore nanti. Well, udah ada yang DM nih di Instagram Zero Radio Aziz 999 FM, ada dari Arya FM. Kak Andri, gue mau nanya deh, pernah gak sih lo ngerasa ketinggalan dibanding orang lain? Wow. That, actually hit the bullseye. Absolutely. Why? And I think a lot of people can relate these generations, especially nowadays. Lo buka social media or SNS, temen lo nikah, temen yang lain punya rumah, ada yang launching business, ada yang traveling, ada yang naik jabatan. Ada juga yang suddenly looks like they have their entire life together. Meanwhile, lo sendiri, hari makan apa ya? Hari ini makan apa ya? But there's the thing. Social media show moments, not the entire journey. Lo gak tahu apa yang terjadi sebelum foto itu diambil. Dan hidup bukan lomba yang semua orang start dari garis yang sama. Your timeline is yours. And then their timeline is theirs. So please, don't punish yourself because somewhere else chapter looks different from yours. You're not late. You're just living a different story but a different ending as well. So with me, Andrelin, only at Z99.9 FM, playing all the hits.

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1: 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Generations, gak kerasa ya, kita udah mulai mendekati akhir Oasis hari ini, atau hari Minggu, 21 September 2026. And before we close, gue mau kasih tahu satu thought buat lo bawa sampai nanti malam. You don't have to understand your life to appreciate the life you're living right now. Maybe some things will make sense tomorrow. Maybe next month, next year, maybe much later, and that's okay. Don't let the absence of an answer steal the moment you're currently living. Because sometimes, the answer isn't something you find. It's something you become. So take a breath, relax your shoulders, and let these next songs keep you company. And you're listening to Z 99.9 FM, playing all the hits.
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Well, that was the songs from actually one of my favorite artists, yaitu Regard Write It. And that's our Oasis for today's generations. Real asik siang-siang bareng gue Andrelin. Officially sampai di penghujung sore ini jam 4. 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And gue Andrelin, signing out from Oasis. Take care of yourself, generations. 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And whatever you're going through, give yourself time. Because not everything needs to make sense today. Sometimes you just have to keep going until it does. See you on the next Oasis Generations. So you're listening to Z 99.9 FM playing all the hits. Bye, Generations!

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Every time there's a girl asking me what you do it for.

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Thought we could really do this, but really I was fooled.